103.7, Jessica with the latest from Bailey Zimmerman. You're 3 minutes away from a Brad Paisley throwback. By the way, Taylor Swift and Travis Kelce made a great donation to Brad Paisley's food

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0: 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This is Jessica. And just a friendly reminder, this is what it sounds like to win $1,000 from us.
1: 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Oh my God.
0: 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Your chance to win returns Monday morning at 8 o'clock on the Cat. 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
3: We've got actual people answering these exact questions. 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

You're 3 minutes away from Luke Bryan on Cat 103.7. So cloudy tomorrow, temps in the 80s. The sun will be out this weekend. It's going to be hot and humid with temps in near 90. Here's Ella Lanley on the Cat.

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1: 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Jessica, just so excited for the weekend. We're so close. And I love that we get to kick off the weekend tomorrow night with Jordan Davis. He's all set to take over Harrister Cove. 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

0: Monday morning at 8 o'clock on Cat 103.7. That will be your next chance to win $1,000, your first shot, actually, with Steve and Gina. And Kathy knows what she will do if she ends up winning some money.
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0: 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It sounds like the shows will be starting in January. 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

is it July 9th, right? Like, the summer needs to slow it down. It's Cat 103.7, Omaha's number one for New Country. You're 3 minutes away from Parker McCollum.

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0: Parker McCollum on Cat 103.7. This is Jessica. Listening to some of the talkbacks that came in, Danielle from Ralston sent this over.
1: I want to shout out to my best friend for getting a new job after not having one for so long. I'm very proud of her.
0: I love that. Big congrats going out to your friend. And hey, coming up before 10, I'll get the latest on for Morgan Wallen.
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1: He's a ranch hand in a pinch, man. 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

I'm so happy that we will be kicking off the weekend with new music from Tucker Wetmore. Mm-hmm. I think it's going to be a summer anthem. 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

0: 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So yes, yeah, Steve and Gina will introduce you to that Friday morning starting at 6 on the Cat.
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0: 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If you're going, have so much fun.
1: 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How's your mama? How you been? Girl, it's been too long.

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0: Braylon James on Cat 103.7. Kristen, thanks for ending your night with us in Council Bluffs. So what's going on? Share some good news.
1: Oh, well, my vacation started today, so I'll be off for a week.
0: 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We'll have so much fun. And coming up before 11, I'll get Luke Combs on.
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0: 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Here's Zach Brown Band.
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0: Jelly Roll with Hands Up on Cat 103.7. Such a motivational one from him. 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

I know you're loving the new one from Taylor Swift. I Knew It, I Knew You is coming right up after Luke Combs on Cat 103.7, Omaha's number one for new country.

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Yeah, he was officially inducted into the Music City Walk of Fame. Oh, it was so cool. 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

0: Zach, John Kane on Cat 103.7. And hey, coming up soon, Hydrate for Hope is all set to take over July 16th, 4 to 6:30 p.m. You will be able to drop off bottled water donations at the Linden Market, Hy-Vee at 132nd and Dodge. 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
7: Well, happy Friday, everybody. Welcome to show number 1,645 in a row. It's me, your host, Granger Smith, and it's After Midnight. I've got some good news on the way. And Ty will read that for you. I've got some Nashville news after that with Ann Hudson. Stories about your favorite stars out there in Nashville, keeping you up to date with them. And I got a whole bunch of good country music.
6: 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Who told you that? Playing now on After Midnight.

Cat 103.7. Now, I know it's Friday, and that's already really good news, but how about a good news story to go on top of that? Hang on for two songs, and I'll share some with you.

0: After his mother's passing, 11-year-old Caden from Rome, Georgia, started selling hot dogs to raise money for her funeral. His story gained attention on social media, resulting in a flood of donations, totaling over $73,000. Caden is now living with his aunt, who has pledged that all the money will be used to his benefit and future needs. That is good news.
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103.7, Omaha's number one for new country. So I got a topic I want to discuss next hour. I want to hear from you. I need your opinion on this because it might be helpful, encouraging for all of us to hear as we look toward America's 250 years after this one. The next 250, as we look back on the previous, what should it look like? What should we believe more of? What should we maybe believe less of? Call me 866-607-8383. We'll talk next hour.

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1: Hey, Granger, this is Daniel Underwood. I live in Tifton, Georgia. I work at Lowe's. Every morning on the way to work, I listen to your show. Thanks for being there. Bye.
0: I sure appreciate you, Daniel. 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

0: 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Ann is about to join us with another round of Nashville news. Ann, what do you got coming up?
1: Well, Granger, in case you need any financial advice, Kelsey Ballerini is going to give you some. I got that story coming up in your Nashville news next.

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1: 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We're a late night family. And Granger Smith is the voice that keeps the night going strong. Thanks for riding with us here on After Midnight with Granger Smith.

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1: 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Joking, of course.
3: Not inviting him to my party. The save the date is like, I said, this is a save the date, but I didn't even put the date on there when I sent him the invitation. It will be a ginormous undertaking. It's going to be a big party. There will be fishing. There will be golfing. There will be climbing of trees. There will be coffee. There will be Advil. There will be IV. Vitamin C, glutathione, skydiving, bungee jumping. It's going to be a blowout.
1: Honestly, sounds so fun. I love it.
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9: Welcome to Friday. It's After Midnight, everybody. I'm your host, Granger Smith. Hour number two starts right now. Whatever the reason you're up late or up early, I'm just glad you're with me. I've got good country music to play for you all hour. And I've got this question. As we look back on America's 250th anniversary, what do you think these next 250 should look like? What should we be believing about the next 250? 866-607-8383 is my number. I want to get your opinion. I've also got Earl Bibbles Jr., the country boy with a dumb criminal story to tell us. Yes, it's a packed hour. Hour number two starts right now.

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Talking in two songs about this, what do you want America's next 250 years to look like? Call me 866-607-8383.

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1: If you're up late with us, you'll want to follow us on Instagram too. At After Midnight Granger Smith. Late night stories, artist hangouts, and a whole lot of country life.

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1: As we look back on the last 250 years of America, and we celebrated the birthday recently, and I've been asking this question, what do you want the next 250 to look like? How should we be thinking about the next 250 years of America? What should we be doing more of? 866-607-8383.
2: I think differently. You know, we should be more kind to other people, spread more positivity and less hate in the world. I think that's what we should do different. I appreciate your show. I love your show. I listen to it every night on my way home from work. Thank you.
1: Yeah, I appreciate you, buddy. Be nicer. Sounds like a nice caller, doesn't he? How do we practically become nicer people, I wonder? Maybe that's something we should think about. In the next 250, how do we think about being nicer? 866-607-8383.
3: The first thing we need to do is we need to come back to the basics, which is putting God first in this country. We have gotten away from godly principles. I'm not talking about religion. I'm just talking about honoring God and the things that our forefathers had put into place in the beginning. And we're getting to be a pushover nation, not with foreign nations, but with our own people. We're calling evil good and good evil. That's what the Bible says will happen in the end times, is people will see evil as good and they'll see good as evil. We've got to get back to the basics in this country, start honoring God again, putting Christ first, prayer back in school, and just move forward and see what happens. But that's about all I think we can do. Thanks.
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0: 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That's 866-607-8383. 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
1: 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I enjoy your show. 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I have thoroughly enjoyed your book. 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
1: I'm Earl Dibbles Jr. I'm a country boy. I'm an honest boy, too, and crime don't pay. I got a story to prove it. There's a 74-year-old school bus driver from a high school in Connecticut that's been arrested after ramming a taxi 5 times. Needless to say, he was arrested and charged with evading responsibility, reckless driving, and 9 counts of risk of injury to a minor. Hey, here's even the crazier part. The taxi driver was also arrested and charged with evading responsibility because neither one of them reported the accident. Both of them are dumb.
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7: 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I'm Granger Smith, your host. We're going to talk about some things that went down on this day in history coming up, plus some Nashville news with Ann Hudson, stories about those country stars out there in Nashville and what they're up to. Hang tight for all of this early on a Friday. Keep the station right here.

at 103.7. Okay, it was on this day that something you use every single time you get into your car was invented. Can you guess what that is? I'll share more in history coming up in two songs.

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1: Listen, I get it. Not everyone sleeps at night. Some of us think, some of us drive, some of us pray. Granger's with you through it all. Thanks for being a part of the After Midnight family.

0: talking about history. And he's even got the diploma to prove it. It's time for This Day in History on After Midnight with Granger Smith.
1: On this day, July the 10th, 1850, Millard Fillmore was sworn in as the 13th President of the United States. 1940, Battle of Britain began as Nazi forces attacked shipping convoys in the English Channel. 1950, Your Hit Parade premiered on NBC TV. 1962, the patent for the three-point seatbelt was issued. 2010, Carrie Underwood married Mike Fisher. Some famous birthdays include inventor Nikola Tesla, actress Sofia Vergara, NFL star Antonio Brown, and singer and actress Jessica Simpson. Those are just a few things that went down on this day in history.
0: You've got it locked on After Midnight with Granger Smith.
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Cat 103.7, Omaha's number one for new country. I brought this up last hour. America's next 250 years, what should they be looking like? What should we think more of? 866-607-8383.

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1: Hey, Granger. I listen to you every night. I'm an Ingalls truck driver delivering groceries to Georgia. 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

0: 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We've got someone who stays connected to Nashville just for you. Her name is Ann Hudson. Ann, what do you got coming up in Nashville news?
1: I tell you, Granger, nothing impresses me more than someone that like takes control of their life. And that's exactly what's happening with Nate Smith. I'll explain coming up in your Nashville news next.

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0: Here's what's new in Nashville. Here's Ann Hudson.
1: I want to give a shout out to Nate Smith. He is going public about how he's lost over 70 pounds. He said he plans to keep going until he gets under 200 pounds. He says he used to be around 275 and that his goal was to be 185. He said in order to give that high energy performance that he wants to give to his fans, it motivates him. He says he doesn't sweat anymore, which he says is amazing. He says he used to be totally out of breath, even just tying his shoes. So I'm just proud of him. We see you, Nate Smith. Good job. Luke Bryan opened up about his plans for turning 50 on July 17th and, well, said that Blake Shelton is not coming. Joking, of course.
2: Not inviting him to my party.
3: The save the date is like, I said, this is a save the date, but I didn't even put the date on there when I sent him the invitation. It will be a ginormous undertaking. It's going to be a big party. There will be fishing. There will be golfing. There will be climbing of trees. There will be coffee. There will be Advil. There will be IV. Vitamin C, glutathione, skydiving, bungee jumping. It's going to be a blowout.
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7: Friday, third shift crew, so glad you're with me. After Midnight is closing out the week right here with you. Let's finish this work week right. Hey, I'm Granger Smith, your host of After Midnight. I've got this question. What's your favorite national park? You ever think about that? There are national parks that just blow your mind. Do you have one? You have a story for me? 866-607-8383. I've also got Earl Dibbles Jr. to put a smile on her face with a dumb criminal story. All this here with a bunch of good country music. Hour number four starts right now. Let's go.

98.7, Omaha's number one for new country. Asking this question, what's your favorite national park? You got a story to go along with that? Call me. We'll talk in two songs, 866-607-8383.

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1: You know, I've been wondering as we think about this topic this hour, what do you think is your favorite national park? If you've never been to a national park, you're listening right now, man, you gotta make a trip somewhere. You find the closest one to you, take the family, go out there and see it. Put the cell phone down. It's incredible. These parks are they are conserved for a reason. And we should utilize them, and we should tell stories about them. We should tell our kids about them. What's your favorite national park? 866-607-8383.
2: Granger, I've been writing a book about Greek theology. So I would have to say, Hebrew and Greek mythology and theology. So I would say Mount Olympus or Mount Sinai. Now I'd have to say Olympus, Mount Olympus, because I'm writing a book about it. This is Steve Long. Thank you.
1: Hey, thank you, brother. Man, Mount Olympus is incredible. I've never seen it. I've seen it from the airplane. But I've never been there. I've never hiked it. And I would like to. It's on the bucket list. Favorite national park, 866-607-8383.
3: Hey, Granger, you're the man. Adam in Metro Detroit. Leaping Bear Dunes National Park, Northern Michigan. Absolutely amazing. Look it up. I'm sure you've heard of it.
1: Okay, I'll be honest. I haven't. I'm looking it up. This is incredible. It looks like the ocean. It looks like in the summertime, talking about Sleeping Bear Dunes National Park, Lakeshore Empire, Michigan. It looks like you're this is in the Caribbean. 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Unbelievable. 866-607-8383. Talking about your favorite national park. What is that for you?
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1: Hey, Ranger. It's me, Manuel, from Rio Hondo, Texas. Saying that you have a good music, and it keeps me up all night. Thank you, buddy.
0: Thank you, Emmanuel. 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

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A group of police officers caught playing bingo on the job, and not just any kind of bingo. This one involved actual crimes. Earl Dibbles is going to be here to share this dumb criminal story with us next.

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1: Over in Bozeman, Montana, 13 officers, including two sergeants, got themselves in trouble for playing a little game they called Crime Bingo. Yeah, they mark off squares for things like traffic stops or weird call-outs while on duty. The chief says nobody's rights got trampled, but it still didn't look no good. Everybody involved got disciplined, with the bosses getting it the worst. Safe to say, they won't be yelling no bingo on the job anytime soon. Shoot.
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Looking for your favorite national park story. Have you ever seen a national park here that you just think is incredible? You got to share it with somebody. What's that story? 866-607-8383.

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7: Finally, Friday, early risers. What's up? Welcome to After Midnight with me, your host, Granger Smith. So grateful you guys have made this America's favorite radio program. I've got some good news besides that I want to read for you. Hopefully put a smile on your face early on a Friday. And then Nashville news. Ann Hudson's going to have you covered on that. 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All of this coming up soon this hour. 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

0: After his mother's passing, 11-year-old Caden from Rome, Georgia, started selling hot dogs to raise money for her funeral. 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Caden is now living with his aunt, who has pledged that all the money will be used to his benefit and future needs. That is good news.
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1: What's up, Granger? My name's Zach Booth. I'm headed in work. I work at a manufacturing plant. I'm a maintenance mechanic, so that's the reason I'm up. 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

0: 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Ann is about to join us with another round of Nashville news. 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
1: 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I got that story coming up in your Nashville news next.

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1: 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Joking, of course.
3: Not inviting him to my party.
4: The save the date is like, I said, this is a save the date, but I didn't even put the date on there when I sent him the invitation. It will be a ginormous undertaking. It's going to be a big party. There will be fishing. There will be golfing. There will be climbing of trees. There will be coffee. There will be Advil. There will be IV. Vitamin C, glutathione, skydiving, bungee jumping. It's going to be a blowout.
1: Honestly, it sounds so fun. I love it.
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Cat 103.7. Hey, thanks for sharing your Friday, or at least part of it, here with me on After Midnight, y'all. Before you take off and get that Friday started, let me remind you, God is great and He is worthy of our praise. I'm Granger Smith, coming to y'all from the Yee Yee Farm in Central Texas. If you want to hang out some more, we can. I'm going to be kicking off Mornings with Granger here in just a few minutes. That's on our new streaming channel called Yee Yee Radio. You can find that in the link of the bio of our Instagram at After Midnight Granger Smith.

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0: Yeah. Oh boy. It's the Friday celebration with Steve and Gina in the morning on Cat 103.7.

0: Hot 103.7, your number one for new country, Lainey Wilson, featuring John Mayer on guitar. That's Phone, Keys, and Wallet. Hey, how are you, Sunshine?
1: I'm good, Steve. How are you?
0: I'm doing fantastic. I see maybe a couple of cooler temperatures on the way.
1: And I like that.
0: Relatively cooler.
1: Yeah, well,
0: nothing drastic. We're still going to hang out in the 80s and 90s for the next week or so. You got any big plans for the weekend other than Jordan Davis tonight?
1: I think that's about it, but that'll be so fun. I can't wait.
0: Yeah, look for our Cat 103.7 tent, and while supplies last, we have those clear concert bags thanks to our friends at Palm Beach Tan. Ellen Langley on the way. Here's Cole Wetzel in High Road on Cat 103.7.

0: She's got another huge hit. That's Ella Langley and Be Her on Cat 103.7 with Steve and Gina in the morning. Hey, Monday morning, the cash starts flowing again at 8 o'clock.
1: That's right. It's our $1,000 Great American Fill-Up from 8 a.m. through 8 p.m. You could win $1,000, and you'll listen for the keyword and then enter it at thecat.com.
0: Again, that's Monday morning at 8 o'clock right here with Steve and Gina. On the way, we got our Luke connection. We got Luke Bryan and Luke Combs coming up for you here on the Friday edition of Steve and Gina in the Morning on Cat 103.7.
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0: That's Luke Bryan on Cat 103.7 with Steve and Gina in the morning. Country, and she knows it. Luke's going to turn 50 on the 17th. And he says there's one person he will not invite to his party, and that's Blake Shelton.
1: I love them. They're so funny together.
0: They are. I mean, they're actually really good buddies, but they really give each other a hard time, and I just love it. But yeah, he's going to have a huge party. He promises it's going to be big and fun, and he's going to supply things like acetaminophen and Gatorade after the party, he says, for visiting guests.
1: He's so funny. Oh, I love it.
0: Hey, coming up, we've got our national anthem and our Friday dance. Are you ready for that?
1: I'm ready.
0: All right, that's coming up next here on Cat 103.7 with Steve and Gina.

0: Steve and Gina in the morning. Steve Lundy.
1: Gina Melton. You know I can't talk and dance. And
0: you on this Friday celebration. Why worry about coordination now after we've been this long? Here we go.
1: Oh, boy.
0: Our Friday dance.
1: Didn't even catch a break.
0: Oh, I see we went with the Chuck Taylors today.
1: You're welcome. They look great.
0: Well, at least now when you step on my feet, it leaves a flat mark.
1: Okay.
0: Yeah.
1: Somebody's a little sassy this morning. Not even slightly sassy. Very sassy.
0: On the way here on Cat 103.7, we're going to hear from Jason Aldean. Here's Gina with the three things you need to know.
2: The Cornhusker State Games are underway in Lincoln. The games will run through July 19th and include more than 8,000 athletes competing in more than 70 sports. John Rich of Big and Rich will be sworn in at the White House today as special envoy for American landowners at the U.S. Department of Agriculture. The USDA says he'll work with private property owners on land rights in connection to large-scale solar and wind energy development. And finally, Google is disclosing ads that are made using AI. Consumers can now see that information by clicking on the info icon when using a Google platform. And those are the three things you need to know.
3: America is celebrating 250 years, and that means fireworks, parades, and barbecues. Summer seems to bring a lot of foot traffic.
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0: Cat 103.7, Jason Aldean, and don't tell on me. It is Steve and Gina in the morning. Time for our Nashville Now report. Well, I mentioned this last week, but it's coming up. Luke Bryan will celebrate his 50th birthday on July 17th, marking the milestone with a, quote, ginormous undertaking party.
1: Wow.
0: That he promises will be a big and fun event. Now, we're talking about a guy who plans Crash My Playa. So, I mean, this is probably going to be really huge.
1: Yeah, I guess so.
0: He humorously announced that Blake Shelton is not invited.
1: Nothing for you. You are not coming.
0: He turned the uninvitation into a prank by omitting the date from the invitation. But, yeah, both, isn't that kind of funny that both Luke and Blake turned 50 the same year?
1: Oh, that's cool.
0: And just within a couple of weeks of each other, they're such close buddies. But beside their playful banter, which includes Luke claiming to wear 50 a lot better than Blake, their relationship is underpinned by a deep friendship and camaraderie. And they really do enjoy giving each other a hard, hard time. Luke Bryan says every guest is going to be treated with acetaminophen and Gatorade after the party.
1: So. He is so funny.
0: Oh, man.
1: Dolly Parton has announced opening night details for her upcoming stage production of Dolly, a True Original Musical. The show will begin previews at Broadway's St. James Theater Monday, December 7th, with an official opening on January 19th, her 81st birthday. And tickets are on sale now.
0: That is a look at Nashville. 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Here's the Eli Young Band and Crazy Girl on Cat 103.7.

0: Hot 103.7, that's the Eli Young Band, a song they wrote for me, Crazy Girl. Here with Steve and Gina
1: in the morning. Got that right.
0: Yeah, that's for sure. Coming up today, we have an iHeartCountry world premiere with Tucker Wetmore and his new song, Who Told You That? That's coming up at 8 o'clock.
1: Don't you love getting a good deal on things?
0: I love getting a good deal.
1: I think it releases some of those endorphin-y things or whatever that is in our body. But it turns out July has some killer deals for us. We'll hit on that coming up in just moments. Bailey Zimmerman next here on Cat 103.7.
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0: 40% chance of scattered showers and thunder showers during the morning and afternoon. Most of those will go south of the metro, 84 for the high, and a light south wind by the afternoon at 5 to 15. Areas of fog again tonight with a low of 67. We start off with that and then burn it off and go to 89 Saturday. From the First Alert 6 Weather Center, I'm Senior Chief Meteorologist Rusty Lord.
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0: Cat 103.7 is your number one for new country. That's Bailey Zimmerman in Silverado with Steve and Gina in the morning. Steve Lundy.
1: Gina Melton.
0: Coming up, we've got Rascal Flatts for you. You like getting a good deal, don't you?
1: Heck yes.
0: Well, it turns out in July, we've got some killer deals that are available as far as like back to school supplies, for example. July is one of the best months to grab notebooks, backpacks, binders, laptops, all the little things that somehow add up fast. And it seems if you wait till the last minute, you're not going to get some of the deals that you can score in July.
1: Right. That's great.
0: Patio furniture. You're thinking, well, yeah, I mean, a good deal is summer's over. But hey, if you need some anyway, why not get some at a better price?
1: There you go.
0: Patio furniture, grills, outdoor dining sets, home upgrades start hitting the clearance racks this month. 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You know, the big brunt of the purchase of the luggage and travel gear happened prior to summer vacations.
1: Mm-hmm.
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1: Wish I would have known that. 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
1: Nice.
0: And also TVs and electronics. You know, may not be too early to get that Christmas gift.
1: There you go. 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
0: Maybe for yourself or your family or loved one. 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

0: That's Luke Combs and Be By You on Cat 103.7 with Steve and Gina in the morning. Steve Lundy.
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0: Well, we want you to help us pick our Friday party song, because right after 8 o'clock, we officially kick off the weekend with our Friday party song. The weekend starts when we say it does.
1: Exactly.
0: And each week we ask you to help us choose between two great party songs with our Steve and Gina Catfight. A couple of big collabs this week. Here are your choices.

0: that's a tough choice. We got Colbert calling a name, Jameson Rogers and Luke Combs versus Up Down Morgan Wallen with Florida Georgia Line. And we're doing the voting a little bit differently this week. We've done this before. It's kind of fun.
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0: That's Miranda Lambert and Mama's Broken Heart here on Cat 103.7 with Steve and Gina in the morning. We are super excited. It's getting closer. 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
2: Hey, it's Lainey, and today we're tipping our hat to Underwood, the small town just 10 miles northeast of Council Bluffs. As much as I'd like to say the town was named after Carrie Underwood, it was actually named after the first engineer to drive a train over the Chicago, Milwaukee, and St. Paul railroad tracks. An impressive feat. Last week, thousands of people gathered in Underwood for a pancake feed, fireworks show, live music, a glow foam party, a glow run, midway games, face painting, bingo, a silent auction, and more.
3: Yeah.
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103.7. It's Steve and Gina in the morning, and here are the three things you need to know. The Cornhusker State Games are underway in Lincoln. The games will run through July 19th and include more than 8,000 athletes competing in more than 70 sports. John Rich of Big and Rich will be sworn in at the White House today as special envoy for American landowners at the U.S. Department

0: of Agriculture. The USDA says he'll work with private property owners on land rights in connection to large-scale solar and wind energy development. And finally, Google is disclosing ads that are made using AI. Consumers can now see that information by clicking on the info icon when using a Google platform. And those are the three things you need to know.
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0: That's Josh Ross and Hate How You Look here on the Friday Celebration with Steve and Gina on Cat 103.7. We've been looking forward to tonight for a long time. Jordan Davis at Arister Cove.
1: It's going to be so fun. You kind of sometimes forget all the great songs that he sings, and he will be singing a lot of those.
0: I'll be looking for our tent right at the gate tonight before the show. And while supplies last, stop up, and we have those clear plastic concert bags from Palm Beach Tan. Includes free tan in there.
1: Yes.
0: As well.
1: I need a tan.
0: Here is Jordan Davis. Next thing you know, work on the words for tonight here on Cat 103.7.

0: That's Jordan Davis and Next Thing You Know on Cat 103.7. And speaking of Jordan, he's going to be at Harrister Cove tonight. So much fun. The doors open at 6 o'clock.
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4: 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Kylian Mbappe once again found the back of the net.
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0: 40% chance of scattered showers and thunder showers during the morning and afternoon. Most of those will go south of the metro. 84 for the high and a light south wind by the afternoon at 5 to 15. Areas of fog again tonight with a low of 67. We start off with that and then burn it off and go to 89 Saturday. From the First Alert 6 Weather Center, I'm Senior Chief Meteorologist Rusty Lord.
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5: A health teacher is holding a discussion in class on well-being. The best way to start the day is to do 5 minutes of light exercise, says the teacher, and 5 minutes of deep breathing. Then, I take a short hot shower and feel rosy all over. Okay. A voice from the back of the classroom shouts, "Tell us more about Rosie."

day, Potts Farm was a place to go. 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

0: 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It is Steve and Gina in the morning. Steve Lundy.
1: Gina Melton.
0: Of course, the big show tonight, Jordan Davis at Harris Deer Cove. Gates open at 6 o'clock. Other than the concert, you got any big plans this weekend?
1: Mike wants me to clean out the basement with him.
0: Oh, that sounds like a good bonding experience.
1: Fun, fun. What about you? What are you going to do?
0: Make it a short trip to Missouri. Going to watch Adeline play softball. I haven't been able to see Adeline play all year.
1: Oh, that's so nice. She's going to love that.
0: Yeah, because she plays during the week, but they finally have a weekend game. So I'm going to get to see Adeline play softball.
1: She will be so happy.
0: Looking forward to that. And then Terry's big company party when we come back.
1: Behave yourself. Behave yourself. Because you don't even need alcohol to misbehave.
0: No, I don't. You're right. I don't. And one of her bosses and I hold the cornhole title from last year, so we have to defend our cornhole title.
1: Man, all right. Well, don't let us down.
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0: 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That's Jake Owen and Barefoot Blue Jean Night. 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

0: Cat 103.7. It's Steve and Gina in the morning, and here are the three things you need to know. The Cornhusker State Games are underway in Lincoln. The games will run through July 19th and include more than 8,000 athletes competing in more than 70 sports. John Rich of Big and Rich will be sworn in at the White House today as special envoy for American landowners at the U.S. Department of Agriculture. The USDA says he'll work with private property owners on land rights in connection to large-scale solar and wind energy development. And finally, Google is disclosing ads that are made using AI. Consumers can now see that information by clicking on the info icon when using a Google platform. And those are the three things you need to know.
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0: 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She could have two songs going at each other for single of the year.
1: Isn't that funny?
0: And all the award shows coming up, Be Her and Choosing Texas. It is Steve and Gina. Hey, mark your calendar for this next Thursday. It's our Hydrate for Hope Thursday afternoon from 4 to 6.
1: We will be at the Linden Market Hy-Vee, which is at 132nd and Dodge, and we're excited to be there. We'll be collecting bottled water. If you want to have your office get together some bottled water and bring it by, we would so appreciate it. It's been so hot.
0: Yeah, we really need your help. Again, that's this coming Thursday from 4 to 6. Here's Jason Aldean and Carrie Underwood, If I Didn't Love You, on the Friday celebration with Steve and Gina on Cat 103.7.

0: 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It is Steve and Gina in the morning. 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
1: Gina Melton.
0: You still have just minutes to vote for our Steve and Gina Cat Fight. One of these two songs will kick off our weekend with our Friday party song right after 8 o'clock. My baby.

0: couple of good collaborations there. Cold Beer, Call Him a Name, Jameson Rogers and Luke Combs versus Up Down, Morgan Wallen and Florida Georgia Line. Gina, how does one's voice actually get heard this time?
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0: If you've never done it before, you just hit that little microphone and you'll see where it says record. Once you're done recording, hit send and your vote comes right in here. And all you got to do is say Cold Beer, Call Him a Name, or Up Down, either one. 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
12: 20% chance of scattered showers and thunder showers during the morning and afternoon. Most of those will go south of the metro. 84 for the high and a light south wind by the afternoon at 5 to 15. Areas of fog again tonight with a low of 67. We start off with that and then burn it off and go to 89 Saturday. From the First Alert 6 Weather Center, I'm Senior Chief Meteorologist Rusty Lord.
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1: We're excited. An iHeart Country world premiere coming up in just moments. The new song from Tucker Wetmore. It's called Who Told You That?
0: Yeah.
1: That's on the way in just moments. But it's time for our Friday party song. Each Friday celebration at this time, we kick off the weekend officially with our Friday party song. We ask you to help us choose which song to play. Here are your choices this week with our Steve and Gina Catfight. My baby.

0: 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A couple of good collabs there. Jameson Rogers and Luke Combs, Cold Beer Column and Ainment. 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

0: 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To Steve and Gina in the morning, the new song from Tucker Wetmore, the iHeart Country world premiere of Who Told You That. I like it.
1: I do too.
0: God, he's a great young talent. Hey, it is Steve and Gina. Boy, at this time Monday, the cash is going to be flowing.
1: I know. It's going to be so great. It's our Great American Fill-Up, $1,000 every hour, 8 a.m. through 8 p.m.
0: 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On the way, we've got Ella Langley. Also, we're going to hear from Dirk Spantley, and Lainey's going to be joining us in studio for our small town salute. Today, we salute Underwood, Iowa.
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3: Hey, it's Lainey, and today we're tipping our hat to Underwood, the small town just 10 miles northeast of Council Bluffs. As much as I'd like to say the town was named after Carrie Underwood, it was actually named after the first engineer to drive a train over the Chicago, Milwaukee, and St. Paul railroad tracks. An impressive feat. Last week, thousands of people gathered in Underwood for a pancake feed, fireworks show, live music, a glow foam party, a glow run, midway games, face painting, bingo, a silent auction, and more.
4: Yeah.
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3: Yeah, it's true small town. 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
5: Last time I roller skated, I fell right on my butt. 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

0: 103.7, it's Steve and Gina in the morning, and here are the three things you need to know. The Cornhusker State Games are underway in Lincoln. The games will run through July 19th and include more than 8,000 athletes competing in more than 70 sports. John Rich of Big and Rich will be sworn in at the White House today as special envoy for American landowners at the U.S. Department of Agriculture. The USDA says he'll work with private property owners on land rights in connection to large-scale solar and wind energy development. And today in our Smile File, the World Cup has brought a lot of cool stories to light. 21-year-old Jacob Allmendinger from East Yorkshire, England, spent his entire savings, about $13,000, to take his 80-year-old grandfather, Jeff, on what he called the trip of a lifetime to the World Cup in the U.S. and Mexico. Well, their journey gained attention on social media, where people were really touched by Jacob's decision to kind of prioritize quality time with his grandpa. Among those was an online company that offered to reimburse the money if England beat Panama by 2 goals. And to Jacob's surprise, not only did England beat Panama, but the company followed through and deposited the funds into his account. And now he plans to put those funds back in savings, potentially saving for his dream house. And those are the three things you need to know.
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5: 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Kylian Mbappe once again found the back of the net.
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0: Cat 103.7, your number one for new country. That's Corey Kent and Cole Wetzel, their duet, Rocky Mountain Low. It is Steve and Gina in the morning. We're getting set to kick off our 9 at 9. We'll do that with Luke Bryan coming up in just a moment. But first, in our Nashville Now Report, this is cool. Eric Church has launched a limited edition signature acoustic guitar.
1: Oh, wow.
0: The Epiphone, inspired by Gibson Eric Church Hummingbird Dark. The guitar is tailored to Eric's specifications, including a solid Sitka spruce top, layered mahogany back and sides, and a tapered body design for enhanced sound quality and comfort during performances. In addition to the guitar, Eric is launching a new whiskey called Tonewood, created in collaboration with Gibson using maple tonewood offcuts from guitar production in the finishing process of the whiskey.
1: Huh.
0: Isn't that something?
1: That is something.
0: Yeah, Tonewood Whiskey is available in two varieties, with a portion of sales supporting Gibson Gives, a philanthropic initiative by Gibson. I think that's so neat.
1: That is really cool. Dustin Lynch has had a lot of hits, a lot of number one hits, and he's decided he is going to put them in a compilation called Setlist Staples 10 Number Ones. He's going to have things like Hell of a Night, Seein' Red, Ridin' Roads, all of his big hits, and it's set to be out everywhere on vinyl and streaming August 28th.
0: Dustin just happens to be performing tonight at the Platte County Fair in Columbus, along with Chase Matthew tomorrow night. So, there you go. And that is a look at Nashville Now. We're bringing it to you at 5:40 and 8:50 every weekday morning right here with Steve and Gina in the morning. Coming up on our Friday celebration, we're getting set to kick off our 9 and 9. As promised, we'll do that with Luke Bryan next, right here on Cat 103.7.
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10% chance of scattered showers and thunder showers during the morning and afternoon. Most of those will go south of the metro, 84 for the high, and a light south wind by the afternoon at 5 to 15. Areas of fog again tonight with a low of 67. We start off with that and then burn it off and go to 89 Saturday. From the First Alert 6 Weather Center, I'm Senior Chief Meteorologist Rusty Lord.

0: Chat 103.7, your number one for new country. That's Morgan Wallen and Don't We with Steve and Gina in the morning. We're just getting started in our 9 at 9.
1: On the way, we've got that great song from Bells and Dolly Parton. 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

0: Cat 103.7, Son of Jolene. That's Omaha native Bells along with Dolly Parton. Bells making a big mark in Nashville, signed with one of the top talent agencies in the business.
1: That is so great.
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2: 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More to come at our 9 and 9. We're going to hear from Luke Combs in just moments. Here's Josh Ross and Hate How You Look on Cat 103.7. It's

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1: France is a win closer to winning a third World Cup title, beating Morocco 2-0 in the quarterfinal. Ousmane Dembele scoring his fifth goal of the tournament.
2: Here they come for more. Dembele!
1: France beats the winner of today's Spain-Belgium match. 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

0: number one for new country, Cat 103.7. That's Blake Shelton's new one, Let Him In Anyway.
1: I think that's what Blake's going to have to say to get into Luke Bryan's birthday party, in case you missed it. He did get an invitation. This is the funny part of the thing. He did get an invitation, but on his invitation, Luke left off the date.
0: Oh, that's so funny. So funny.
1: Oh, man. I love the way those guys get after each other. And they're such good friends, too. But, hey, coming up in just moments, we got Morgan Wallen teaming up with Post Malone. Monday, it all starts, Gina. The cash starts flowing in $1,000 chunks.
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I Heart Country World premiere at Tucker Wetmore. Who told you that? It's coming up after this.

0: Brand new, just came out this morning. iHeart Country World Premiere. 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My name's Corey, filling in for Haas. And Paul, thanks for listening at your job in Omaha. You do what?
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0: 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Because if you can fire people, you got a lot of power. You are the head honcho.
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A month ago, Justin Morey stopped touring, said he was going to take a break for his health. 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

This one soccer game later today, Spain and Belgium. Because of how well our men's soccer team did this World Cup tournament, U.S. women players are going to receive $246,000 apiece if they qualify for the tournament next year. Nice chunk of change. Cat 103.7. Here's Rocky Mount Low. That's

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0: there, Church Morgan Wallen, Tim McGraw. That was MacArthur. My name's Corey, just filling in for Haas. Thanks for listening to Cat 103.7. I'm really excited about this. It is back this coming Thursday, the 16th. Hydrate for Hope. This is a big thing. We need your help. It's 4 to 6:30 p.m. on Thursday, the 16th, collecting bottled water donations at the Linden Market Hy-Vee at 132nd and Dodge. All water collected being given to our thirsty and hurting neighbors through Open Door Mission. So important. So if you can, stop by, donate. Thank you so much in advance. 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

0: I like people who are problem solvers, like Zach Top. 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

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Looks like the dust settling with Jelly Roll and Bunny. Their divorce. Bunny going to be keeping their Tennessee compound.

0: Really appreciate you listening. My name's Corey, just filling in for Haas. 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Patty, you're checking in from Missouri Valley. How you doing?
1: Good. Driving my new car.
0: Oh, new wheels. Nice. What'd you get?
1: Malibu. LT.
0: Oh, my gosh. All right. What color?
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Here's Luke Bryan.

0: say so. Dan and Shay, that is Say So. Cat 103.7. My name's Corey, filling in for Haas. Michael, you got us on in Omaha. Work, and what do you do?
1: I work for law enforcement.
0: A police officer. Well, thank you for what you do. We are big supporters of officers here at Cat 103.7. Any crazy arrests so far today?
1: Not today. It's pretty relaxed day today.
0: It's still early. Do you ever follow along with these dumb criminal stories in the news?
1: All the time.
0: Yeah, what about this guy in Maryland? Jalen Goddard, he robbed a Verizon store, went to his car. Well, his car was stolen while he was robbing the Verizon store. Instant karma. He called police. They showed up, and they're like, dude, by the way, did you just rob the Verizon store? And easy arrest.
1: Nice and easy.
0: Yeah, very easy. It's like perfect timing. Glad you called us, because we were about to call you, too.
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0: 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And that was my song, Boston.
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Well, Langley with a beer, Cat 103.7. I guess the guys need money. We're getting a fourth one. Harold and Kumar Forts in the works. Just a reminder, some ideas, they never die. They just get rebooted after wandering around for 15 years.

0: That's Carrie, and my name's Corey, filling in for us. 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

0: 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Great interview with him. Things that a lot of people don't know in general. 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

0: Kenny Chesney, Carry On at Cat 103.7. Kenny's good buddy Taylor Swift married a week ago now. Did you hear what's being sold? So people collected trash from outside of Madison Square Garden last Friday. They're selling it in cubes. $25. Literal garbage. And Swifties are buying it all up. I mean, we used to collect memories. Now we're collecting certified debris.
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0: 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Tucker Wetmore, Who Told You That, on Cat 103.7. 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
0: 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All right, buddy. Well, I'm told you want to hear Little Big Town, so I can do that next, all right?
1: Awesome. Sounds good.
0: And appreciate you having us on. It's L. Lingley and Morgan Wallen. I Can't Love You Anymore.

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Just making you aware that Sunday, prices on the Forever Stamp going from 78 to 82 cents. It's the sixth increase in 5 years. You know, at this point, mailing that one birthday card, it's less like a kind gesture, more like a tiny act of luxury spending. 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Got

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1: 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My name's Corey and Frost. Thanks for having us on. Tiffany, you are listening at work in Omaha, and what do you do?
2: Hi, I'm a receptionist for a brokering.
1: All right, well, it's cool that you can listen to us while you work. I'm guessing you're done at what, like 5?
2: Yeah, 9 to 5-er.
1: Getting close.
2: Yes, I know, right?
1: Yeah, I cannot wait for the weekend.
2: It's been a pretty fast day, though.
1: Oh, you think? Oh, my gosh, I think it's been creeping.
2: Well, you're playing some good music today.
1: Well, thank you. I've been working hard, breaking a sweat over here, pressing all these buttons. Thank you for noticing.
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Josh Ross on Cat 102.7. Do you like the Shark Tank? I do. I get mad because it's like, I thought of that idea 10 years ago. I should have followed through with it. They're rich now. So one of the guest judges for season 18 is going to be Mr. Beast, meaning the people now doing pitches. They got two goals: get funding and somehow leave with a private island.

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Still plenty of time left this summer to have some fun, and we can fund those adventures. $1,000. 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Here's Morgan Wallen at Don't We.

0: Phone, keys, wallet, Lainey Wilson with John Mayer on Cat 103.7, Omaha's number one for new country. My name's Corey, and for Haas, you can find me on the TikTok and Gram at Corey on Radio. So have you heard about Gus? Because you can own Gus. Gus, if you did not know, a 66-million-year-old dinosaur skeleton, T-Rex to be exact, going up for auction, starting bid at $19 million, so it's obviously going to go higher. But nothing says tasteful wealth like spending $19 million on a dinosaur and then calling it a conversation piece. Will look great in your living room or backyard, depending on how much space you got.
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0: What you hear on this station is created by a human. 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

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Hey, it's EJ. Welcome to the weekend. Appreciate you coming by to kick it off with us here in Cat Country. This guy will be part of our iHeartRadio Music Festival in September out in Vegas. It's Kenny Chesney on Cat 103.7.

0: 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It's Tucker Wetmore. 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

0: Cam 103.7, we are number one for new country. That's new Tucker Wetmore called Who Told You That? Hey, my name's EJ. Before 4 o'clock, I have Cody Johnson, Throwback Alabama, and Zach Top on the way for you. Hang on for all of that coming up here in just minutes. Coming up on Monday, we are going to give you a chance to win $1,000. And not just $1,000, but $1,000 every hour, every workday, 8 a.m. to 8 p.m. It's our $1,000 Great American Fill-Up. And Steve and Gina in the morning will kick it off Monday morning at 8 a.m. right here on Cat 103.7. 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

103.7, a little throwback to Alabama, getting your weekend kicked off. My name's EJ. Thanks for making me part of it. Here's Morgan Wallen and Ernest now in Cat Country.

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1: He's a ranch hand in a pinch, man. 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
1: 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We are number one for new country. That's new stuff from Cody Johnson. That one's called Horseback. Hey, it's EJ. 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

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My name's EJ. Thanks for making Cat Country part of your weekend. We are getting it kicked off for you as we're making our way to the 5 o'clock stop. 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

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Hey, it's EJ. You know, every weeknight at 5, we roll out the 5 o'clock stop to get you all fired up. We're less than an hour away from that to kick off your weekend. Here comes Nate Smith now on Cat 103.7.

0: Jason Aldean is on Cat 103.7. My name's EJ. We're making our way to the 5 o'clock stop. I got Bailey Zimmerman and Keith Urban on the way for you in just a bit. Hey, have you checked out the iHeart Country YouTube channel yet? 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

Kamado 3.7. It's EJ coming up Monday morning at 8. It's your first chance to win $1,000 with our $1,000 Great American Fill-Up. Steve and Gina in the morning will give you a chance to win Monday morning at 8 on Kamado 3.7. Wow.

0: 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We're less than a minute from Josh Ross after this quick check of traffic on Cat 103.7.
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0: somebody say so. Cam 103.7, new Dan and Shay for you. That one's called Say So, and that gets us right up to tonight's 5 o'clock stomp to get y'all fired up and on into the weekend. Morgan Wallen and some throwback Brooks and Dunn in there for you. You getting all ready for fair season? The Washington County Fair up in Washington County kicking off July 31st. We're just about 20, 21 days away from the fair up there. It runs July 31st through August 5th up at the Washington County Fairgrounds. Get up and enjoy that. Douglas County Fair coming. All the fairs are on the way soon. It's getting to be that time of year. Hey, we're going to kick off the 5 o'clock stomp with Hardy next. Right now, let's get a look at traffic on Cat 103.7.
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103.7. Hey, it's EJ. We're inside the 5 o'clock stump, getting you all fired up and getting you on into the weekend. Here comes Luke Bryan's Country and She Knows It. It's on Cat 103.7.

Cal 103.7. My name's EJ. You're inside the 5 o'clock stop. I got some throwback Brooks and Dunn right around the corner. Right now it's Shaboozy, and he's on Cal 103.7.

0: Cat 103.7, a little throwback Brooks and Dunn for your ride into the weekend. Hey, it's EJ. 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As we're heading home, I got Justin Moore and that new one from Taylor Swift on the way. 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

0: Hamilton 3.7. There's music from Hardy, Eric Church, Morgan Wallen, and Tim McGraw. That one is called MacArthur. You're going to be able to see Hardy. He is playing the Nebraska State Fair this year. That's coming up September 6th. You can get all the concert details on that one over on our concert calendar. If you hit up thecat.com/calendar, you can find the details on that show and all of the great shows coming to Cat Country. 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You'll find it all right there. Got music on the way shortly from Jason Aldean and Jelly Roll. Shaboozy is up next, but first we got to get a look at traffic on Cat 103.7.
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5: 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Can he walk Kubasi? 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Can you believe it? Off the bench to score again. 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

Capital 3.7, how are you? It's EJ. I got music on the way before 7 from Kenny Chesney, Morgan Wallen, and Kid Rock. Right now, it's Jelly Roll and Lainey Wilson. This is Save Me, and it's on Capital 3.7.

0: Capital 3.7. There's Florida Georgia Line and Luke Bryan for you. Hey, it's EJ. 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

Capital 3.7. My name's EJ. Monday morning, you got a chance to win $1,000 with our $1,000 Great American Fill-Up. 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Then I'm

103.7. How are you? It's EJ. You know, we are number one for new country. This is the latest from Luke Combs called Be By You on Cat 103.

0: Capital 3.7. What's going on? My name's EJ. What do you got going on this weekend? 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

0: 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He is going to be on stage at our iHeartRadio Music Festival out in Las Vegas in September. 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Kenny Chesney, Lainey Wilson, Snoop Dogg, Benson Boone, and all the rest. 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We'll do some Luke Combs next on Cat 103.7.
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0: it's iHeart Country on The Verge artist Stella Lefty. Boston is a song I wrote when I was waiting on a guy who was picking me up. I couldn't stop thinking about him, and this is what I was feeling while I was waiting for him. Here's my song, Boston.
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